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1: Mi play glad lo sabe sapote men bye bye again also mi play sabe lo 2017 mi play bin rise up to lo time ya lo shotes lo bata tede i got 18000 liter mi ready lo container lo 15 liter ol paletto li 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
0: time frame plong submission plong all election petition plong port villa municipal council pa mi finish long number 21 September all election only ka 3 period plong him we first one hemi pre electoral period number 2 hemi electoral period mo last one hemi post electoral period tarek daplong electoral services kilen malises hemi talem seplong electoral period ya any candidate hemi save mekem any complaint long side long process long election iko long election dispute committee plong oli look long him
2: so far electoral office hemi no receiving any election petition yet so mi stop making call iko lo all political parties and all candidates lo only make mol submission block they come while they got time yet lo electoral office all petition ya lo election dispute me sabe look le
0: Mr. Kilian Hemitalem Sili receive him some complaint finish pelino present them long form long petition Long international news, King Charles III talemse artificial intelligence or AI is avekat big flood danger. Suppose you fall down long wrong hand. Hemi sing out long cat strong flood control, more safety measure before it comes strong to mass. All big flood AI leader include NVIDIA, OpenAI, Google DeepMind, more Anthropic. Only been join long meeting long Scotland, long talk about how long make em AI is safe more responsible. Long sports Vanuatu men's national football team long play first official match long him today afternoon. Long MSG Cup long HFC Pang Stadium long Suva, Fiji. All boys long Richard EY Palifasem. Finalist long MSG BM Cup 2025 Papua New Guinea straight long 1 PM local time. FBDC Sports News you talk with them team manager of Vanuatu men's team Renly Tari Gelana. Mohitalem se all boys all ready. We look forward long came long today afternoon.
3: Physically already, I think at the moment not one hemi custom any injuries. Training's only been cohort for 2 days, only been ready. And yes, we've been cut team talk plenty with them all boys. And yes, everyone will look forward to games with me today. You may come today, you may not come to the tournament, you know come to me take part more, but you may come to me defend them cup. Yeah. You may defend them cup, we may be winning last year 2025, and this year you may come blow you may defend them back. So me have one way me stop and me push him and me driving force blow team naya. Hemi play me play play me defend them back, play with them spirit blow sport every time. And also one way management and me put them every time the team is me must take them back smile, come back low country. Play me regardless of those challenges country me been face him. Team hemi ready, blow hemi give him back smile, he put him back smile all citizens lo country. And especially me will I think about the families living not only lo incident, recent incident, we happen lo yumi lo town lo northern part lo Vanuatu, but also yumi lo south. Yumi lo south, families will even yumi lo sum lo kata lo one incident we happen lo both. Me will I pass some condolences lo mi will I come lo families. And also latest incident we me happen lo north. You may understand him been one something where one moment he sad, but team only mentally fit, looking things yes, but you put him back smile regardless of one incident we've been go through them.
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Nice rana bai arame mi kiko with them Whitney Houston. Hi love mi butuma time limit to 10 minutes mi lek one time lo 11 o'clock lo morning ya and welcome back lo second hour lo mid AM show lo yumi lo today. You've been joining my Phoebe DC News team with them with the 11 AM updates and one look at the updates you've been arame hemi to do with them AI. Yes. Use flow AI and Mr. Kama Pico and Ed's force you no use some one good flow way by Emmy. He got good side with them, bad side them. So, suppose you use some one bad way, but you look negative side them. Use some one good way, but you look Emmy, you'll some one good flow. Tool way, Miss Avelbem, you and Emmy, bad flow technology too. So, AI and Mr. B everywhere right now. You look people they create using AI, everything from music to music videos all photos all editing every something money use AI right but the important thing blo you think about time we use to use AI blo me help you learn and me help you create and me help you explain AI am one tool and me no replacement blo brain blo you so You still save the lem yes, emmy right, emmy wrong. Hey, I hemi no say tale lise. This one is wrong. This one you no should do. Make him same. But it's all you know, you some. So you know, you some AI, blue by me replace him, brain blue. AI, emmy one tool, blue album, you know. So if you're a student, you know, copy one AI answer and you submit him. Use some AI, but then you need to come up with the own answer blue, like maybe for a phrase or something. You use some blue, you understand, you ask him blue, you explain, you ask him question, you ask him blue, create, ask him how they create, ask him how they make him, mosem, mosem, mosem. Use some blue, you understand him how things work, how things are made. But that way, you use some, you copy, you still him work for him, and then you know, you copy the exact thing that AI and me make them, then that is where you are going wrong. Or you simply use follow one manual. Well, that is not exactly what use flow AI and me, it's all about us. So learn blow, learn how to use some technology, use some one good way, you know, for them, use some, use your brain too before. Like you can still use the AI to help you, but, do not use it long way by spoiling one narfla person, right? So, it is back into what we were doing. You enjoyed this number here, me Sean Rivet, song title Norina. Paradise 98 FM, we are gonna make your birthday.

0: is time high promise by the field. I mean, I said, no, but I'm 25 minutes semi. Like one time low, 11 o'clock low today, and we've been talking about artificial intelligence AI. AI, man, help on problem. Have you one question we maybe asking you one about it, right? You know, hype too much because it's the weekend. You know, thinking too much because of this and this and this. But asking you one, AI man, elbow problem. AI make your life really easy, or you may start becoming too dependent lo AI. Because technology is very powerful. Use technology is very, very powerful. But every powerful tool need him one responsible user, right? So before you start believing something AI may give you, you check it first. AI may sometimes make mistakes, or may give you information may sound convincing, but may not correct. So whether you use some AI for school work or just, you know, for curiosity, maybe you question it, check it, and think for yourself. Use some AI not for help you, but do not use it for, I don't know, you ask one question, but you explain them, and mostly, you know, you simply follow another man. Do not use AI, but you edit things that by me spoil them reputation, blow another man. That's a smart way, but you use some technology. Use it wisely. You enjoy this next number coming up with me. You Me Come Back by Wills and Robin Andrew.
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You me too by JL. Hey me, that's a nice number you've been Aram. And we've been talking about AI, I'll be using AI. But people, Mr. Like Facebook, and I've seen a lot of posts. All man all is a spoiler, all not of a man, all posts, all swear, all talk no good. But you missed all one time in full nation, all someone, all family split me, all been loose, all that. So before you supposed to know the amount of money, try thinking first. Like, there's a lot of things going on beside lo when we use that thing to post. So that we want to use social media. Social media, that when we say social media, we say we were talking about Facebook, TikTok, Instagram, whatever platform we used to use, Zoom, social media, that is social media. Anyone fan, it can be a fun thing, huh? Social media, you connect with them all people, you share a creativity with you, you promote the business for you, you learn new things from it, you make new friends, but remember one something, in every something where you look online, in real life. So people usually only post them all highlights no more. Perfect photo, good news, achievement, the holidays, celebration. You know, always look struggle when you have been behind the screen. The things they do before they get where they are and always stop post there. So you start look and then you start wonder, say, why now? This looks so easy. Why can I have this? Why can I be living like this? No. You know, compare real life, real life with them, life with someone else. Carefully selected post, right? Before you post on something, ask you one, would I be comfortable with this being seen tomorrow or next year or years from now? Like, we place a story to call you, and then One friend, have you been thinking about one year? Have you been Raul one Narfla? One, have you been Raul one man? Huh? Facebook. And that way, I'm starting about one, lo, you come back the time when I am. I'm starting about them, say, Cass, I think if it was now, maybe, but I mean, even potable by me, Raul, le Facebook, or, you know, things like that. But that was a Facebook, I'm starting about more, and people are, you know, using it. So, have you, you know, how am you soon him realize him in usual one wrong way, yeah? And I'm starting about back and say if it was now but I'm not comfortable by him make him I'm usual most him, so think about say want something in time with so on something and go online, you no more got any control over where it goes, who you look, whatever it is. That way you post them algorithm blow Facebook and me think what you know you mean normal of an adult no I'm around world only training Facebook, so that way you post on something people tend to see and so that way you stop you delete them, but maybe a lot of people saw it already, suppose you know delete them but it's not over, it remind you again. So before you post, you think about say you got one money stop behind low and blow nara screen, and how now you feel suppose you look at low real life and then you tell them one way you post them, you tell them like face to face, it's not gonna go good. Like just imagining it doesn't go good. So think before you post, put the shoes you lo shoes lo nara mana way you post know about them. Sometimes social media you use them, you know, sometimes plenty of time you use them one wrong way, yeah. Anyways, enough serious talk for now. You think about them, yeah? You need to stop Google Sablo lunch time. After the second hour is up already. You enjoy this number here, meet the Marco with them. I remember coming right up.

0: Nice, hello number by 82. Emi, you've been hard. Emi, we do time limit to at 1 more minute to stop. We'll find him 11:50 inside the studio. Then 1 minute to go before the stop. And there are wire. And then by you are among the 12 few news for the donor than 50 DC news. But guys, excuse the sound of my voice. You miss say flu. Emi, stop go around. And I tell you, flu. Emi, really strong. So, suppose you got one picking in you, one baby law house, or all of la. To try to keep them warm at all times, you know. So, if you see you stop a custom, if a trot be so or no sleep so, or you stop cause so small blow, you saw him a sign blow by you cast a flu. Make sure blow you go custom treatment area, or you make some own remedies by me help him stop him flu, because flu is the corona, him is strong and him no good blow by baby and all the people only. Only guys, all man, all age group, with immune system block there. I mean, not really strong. But if I them that sick, so think about that. And yes, maybe so. She started a trot busy grass. Go drink some chincha. Go bim some honey or pharmacy. You drink by me. Album you recover. Yeah. Anyways, we have Kim and Jay here with them. Cassis flower coming right up.
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1: Paradise 98 FM News with me, Lodian Willin. Council Plong Minister approved long yesterday 126 million vatu long help emul community long ampai weli kasem impact from ashfall long manaro folkenu hol assessment we Panama provincial disaster clusters imeke weli find out se heavy ashfall is polemol kakai current water source mo shelter mol community oli need him quick time help funding a cop long support them kakai clean water shelter mo health assistance council blong minister ya approved to funding blong El Nino response long torpa mo Panama with them support blong MV Matui maritime disaster response and DMO by work with them Panama provincial government blong stadium distribution blong help long all affected community quick time long time well family long ampai holy stop facing one serious water shortage after long ashfall. We are victim of source plong water long island ya. One big flotation plong portal water. Ikam also one important support. When water beverage limited yandem over pitim 18 ton plong portal water. We hemi 15 liter container plong support em. Amba emergency water appeal long port villa. Deputy General Manager plong water beverage limited. Teva turant now. I andem over all water ya. Long German plong ambay chiefs long port villa.
2: Mi play England lo sabe sa potem mai ba again also mi play sabe lo 2017 mi play bin rise to lo time ya lo shot is lo wata today I got 18,000 liter mi ready lo container lo 15 liter o il paletto li redefinis blogo lo ship so anytime one ship mi ready lo blogo mi play arrange transport go Olsen crisis is tago on by we play ramp up to production of another water 1.5 or same you been look you been got at least 15,000 cat in mere di blogo you must produce by again kasem and low week so anytime government mere di blogo press moda but about to refresh by mere di blogo deliver
1: time frame plong submission plong all election petition plong port villa municipal council by me finish long number 21 September all election only ka 3 period plong him we first one hemi pre electoral period number 2 hemi electoral period mo last one hemi post electoral period tarek da plong electoral services kile in malises hemi talem se plong electoral period ya any candidate hemi save make any complaint long side plong process plong election iko long election dispute committee plong only look long him
3: so far the electoral office, I mean, not receiving any election petition yet. So, we stop making calls to all political parties and all candidates. Only making all submission blocked they come while they got time yet. The electoral office, all petition. Yeah. Lo election dispute mi sabe look le
1: Mr. Kilian hemitalem seli receivim some complaint finish pelino presentem long form long petition long international news King Charles III talem se artificial intelligence or AI is sabe kat big flood danger suppose he fall down long wrong hand hemising out long kat strong flood control most safety measure before Igam strong to mass, all big fla AI leader includum NVIDIA, OpenAI, Google DeepMind, more Anthropic, only been join long meeting long Scotland, long talk about how long make em AI is safe more responsible. Long sports Vanuatu men's national football team long play first official match long him today afternoon. Long MSG Cup long HFC Punk Stadium long Suva, Fiji. All boys plong Richard EY Palifasem finalist plong MSG BM Cup 2025 Papua New Guinea straight long 1 PM local time. FIBIDIS Sports News you talk with them team manager plong Vanuatu men's team Renly Tari Gelana. Mohitalem seol boys oli ready. Mo look forward long game plong today afternoon.
4: Physically already at the moment nakat one hemi kasem any injuries training so been cohort for 2 days oli been ready. And yes, we've been cutting talk plan day with the mall boys. And yes, everyone will look forward to games with me today. You may come today, you may not come to the tournament, you know, come with me take part tomorrow, but you may come with me to the event I'm cap here. You may defend them cup here, we may been winning last year, 2025. And this year, you may come, blow, you may defend them back. So, me have one way, have me stop, and me push him, and me driving force, blow team, naya, have me play, play me defend them back, play with them spirit, blow sport every time. And also, one way management, and me put him every time, the team is, you must take him back, smile, come back, low country. Play me regardless, low challenges, country, and me been face him. Team have me ready. Blow him give him back smile. He put him back smile all citizens, low country. And especially me will I think about all families with me, not only low incident, recent incident. We happened low you mean low town low northern part low Vanuatu, but also you may lose out. You may lose out, families will have been you may lose some locata low one incident we happened low boat. Me will pass some condolences, blow me will to come low families. And also latest incident we may happen low north. You may understand him been one something where one moment him sad, but team only mentally fit, loting things yes, but you put him back smile regardless of one incident we been go through them.
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0: Alright, Sammy, past 12 noon, and you've been joining with the 12 p.m. News Bulletin with the FEBDC News team. We would like to give you the latest important developments from around Vanuatu and beyond. Before you stop, he's back. You go low one him now. Playlist, blimi blow today. But even the logo one him now, FEMTD, we got the bot weather, blimi blow today. Badly cloudy and cloudy conditions in stable over the northern and part below southern highlands with them chances of light showers semi expected. While badly cloudy to mostly fine weather semi expected low narfla parts below Vanuatu. Light moderate to fresh south southeasterly winds in stable over low group. Maximum temperature below tonight semi range from 14 degrees Celsius down low south to 22 degrees Celsius under below north. Maximum temperature below today, hemi range from 25 degrees Celsius down low south to 28 degrees Celsius under below north. If you got one marine strong wind warning, hemi stop in effect for all coastal waters below Vanuatu. Southeasterly winds with them speed below 21 to 25 knots, with them rough salt water, all wave is of 2.5 meters. Low to moderate east, northeast, south, southeast, and southwesterly swells, hemi expected. When in place you start by listening to them low this time, welcome on board low third hour of low medium show. And you pass them one nice for afternoon, one nice lunch out there as well.
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1: 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In the new.

0: at the site. In Budum time limit to at 22 minutes and we like or 12 o'clock. On in place you still listening lamp. Hopefully you still got a nice full lunch out there. Think about it today, I mean windy, so you smoke or you stop ponem toti or you whatever it is that you're doing out there, please you mean know, think about it, it's windy and it's dry, yeah? So you know, start an unnecessary fire, make it one more natural disaster, one more disaster, man made disaster, disaster upon disaster again. So time when you smoke, make sure you kill him that filled up the cigarette, please, before you suck him. And to you guys, we will stop sucking pee a bottle or bottle or road. No broken bottle or bottle from the time we buy sun, and we eat him, and we eat him, so we start the fire. So think about him now, you stop blow house, you stop light them toti, you burn them fire toti lo current. Make sure blue you kill him dead or you clean him around him so fire by me no spreader. When him blue strong, more bless him try. You may try and blue me avoid them over that disaster since you install one disaster already. Emi El Nino, this is why you look bless him cold. When him blue, more bless him try. You need to continue to listen to the nice little selection blue music for me. Low this lunch hour when I bless the listening them. Hopefully, you can get one LT lunch. And you tell him no NCD and to stay hydrated throughout the day. Enjoy this next number coming up with me, Roa to LSP with them song Sakele.
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Jafre to them at the fair day, Hemi Buduma. Time limit to 33 minutes, Hemi Loko, 12 o'clock, Hemi Basim half, blow the tower, blow Yumitsu, blow today, and Friday afternoon is coming up really fast. Whatever it is that you got planned for today, make sure you make sure, say, whenever you make him low afternoon, you safety blue, think about safety blue, and you look out them good, not of a loss, was him you got you go out with them on group. If you are traveling, make sure you check your weather all the time. If you're on the road, stay alert. Suppose you stop around water, pay attention to the marine conditions. And if you're with your friends, make sure nobody is left behind, no trolls left behind. Just some things to think about since you just stop go blue in the weekend. And if something you don't feel safe to you, you don't feel right, stop, think, and make them up mind blue. You know, the game, do not take that risk. You may get, we've had one too many reminders recently about how quickly when something in itself go wrong, time where you know thinking strong, the safety blue, you know thinking strong, low the warnings, you know thinking strong, low one of them stop up and around them. You so enjoy me one, but you know let them excitement and make them decision blow you. So life blue, the more people around you, him, you want more than one moment of fun, right? So before you stop heading to the weekend, him, you'll talk stuff you have to think about before you stop enjoying weekend blue, me too.

0: We have Wake Up by Jackie Aminais, Flow Number URM, and again, welcome on board Law, the Tower of Law, me, Team Show, Blumi Tublo today. If you're good afternoon, I'm Livla too. You're still listening from around Portfila and outside Law, if far there, Torres Casamanaitum. Or Kufa fans, Flow Football, Tayhats fan, Blue Football, round of one or two, you got MSG's Prime Minister's Cup, where Mr. Ben, you got the men and women's team, Blumi, you're still compete. So you and good fellow fan the football to the note afternoon yeah we got all men's team blue probably play versus PNG, so stay tuned for that one. And team to he's back into our place for this afternoon. We have 51 S with M Thiva coming right up.
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0: missing you by PC signal. Let me know nice one number you've been having me stop rapping about this hour as well. And you do stop giga for them afternoon hour blue. You me blue today. Yes, before you do stop, go ahead, head into more, listen more, little playlist, please me blue afternoon today. One small thing or one challenge or something that we need to talk about though this afternoon. Amy, safety blue you me too. I seem to stop heading to the weekend, right? You me got the plan this set news set things tragedy incidents when we have been low pass money sigam. So one vlog on to remind you again, safety blue you me in both and all time. Before you start making one something, think about your life flu and you want more, you do not say be one out of a life flu store. So whatever it is that you have planned for this afternoon, make sure that you enjoy with them. Extra care all time. The weather is not giving out there, so to take note, you listen in all time the weather update information before you start planning weekend blue, afternoon blue as well. So you enjoy this number here, Me Risk It All by Bruno Mars, Island Reggae Fashion Plim. Before you just have welcome him last hour blue meet him show, and then by me logo you with the next radio friend real afternoon, Emmy Melly in Silo Studio.
1: 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Let's go.

Faluva Princess with him, Erapini Tsu, Emi, that's number you are, Emi, with them time limit to about past 1 o'clock la afternoon. Before you stop, continue them with the selection, Blue Music, Splimia, for good afternoon, Livla. And welcome back, Lo, last hour of Blue Medium show. So, she just stop joining me, Livla. Well, this is Joy, I'm still keeping you company. Because one time, Lo, 2 p.m., Lo, afternoon. Before you stop, go ahead. We'll see when enough EMTT and Mikat about Mother Nature today. It will look partly cloudy with them cloudy conditions in stable for the northern more but the southern islands where them chances of light showers and be expected. While partly cloudy to mostly fine weather and stable in our place. Light moderate to fresh southeasterly winds and stable for the group maximum temperature for tonight and be range from 14 degrees Celsius on the south to 22 degrees Celsius on the low north. Maximum temperature for tomorrow and be range from 25 degrees Celsius on the south to 28 degrees Celsius on the low north. You may get one marine strong wind warning, Emmy stop in place, Emmy for all coastal waters for Vanuatu from Dores, Kasemanaitum. Marine strong wind water warning, Emmy stop in effect. It's southeasterly wind to them speed for 21 to 25 knots with them rough soil water, the wave is of 2.5 meters. And low to moderate east, northeast, and southeast and southwesterly swells, Emmy expected. So one bless you stop listening Lemlo afternoon to pay attention low weather information blimmy. Marine warning blimmy before you stop decide blimmy when something. So you gotta go to families will list up low island will want to board the ship or boat or list up low filler you want to board them ship or boat to pass along. Pass them information eco logata and let them all they save you got the warning is stop in place. So maybe you can save someone's life, right? So me keep him everyone and me stop safe all time. You listen look at the updated information and you pass him information. Make sure you pass him straight information, right? So make a volume link on that. You enjoy this number here, me Claude Kelly with him song title Alone.

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0: Leiti kaka with them abracadabra. I mean, I slow number you been RM. You missed double 1 o'clock hour and maybe any time you are one small Friday motivation, right? So you used to feel down. Maybe we gave me no best week for you. I mean, just no week for you at all. And you feel as if you're not achieving everything you want them the week. Maybe you feel tired. Maybe you find something or you go through one challenge the week, yeah? And maybe you start dealing with something where nobody else may suffer. But that's okay. You made it to Friday. At least you made it to Friday, right? You got another chance next week. You don't mess up progress for you by the big achievement you see on social media for another people. Huh? Sometimes progress is simple. You get up, you show up, you try again. You make mistakes, you try again, you learn something. Walking away from something unhealthy to me, part of progress. Choosing better is part of progress as well. So you need to keep up, you want just because everything you may not happen yet. Story blue, you'll start writing them yet. Keep going, keep learning, and keep growing. And lastly, you need to believe so you say make them better than tomorrow. Better tomorrow than you did yesterday. So it's abnormal if you start facing all something where nobody knows. But you still keep your one smile face for you. You do still got chance for you to make things right. You still got chance for this weekend, the next new week. So you need for you giving me one you stop safe. At least for that, then you can you have achieving one where you want them again. So you do is back into playlist for you too. We have small Bushman here with the Mr. Chapman. It's a song number coming right up. Hopefully you'll enjoy it.
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Alright, Sammy, What Up by Kiko and Ava Max. Nice one number you've been RM and guys, you Mr. Redeem, you Mr. give him all weather warnings and all the updates about when Mr. been around Vanuatu. But think about from November to April, Mr. Glenn is in here in Vanuatu, and you need to use the prepaid, right? So, but you know, think say, Mr. no RM, say any something, lo radio or 1M, no. You prepare no more in advance, right? You may get El Nino, him stop El Nino, him make him changes the weather pattern. You do so, you do not save, you do not save. But you may expect them, maybe cyclone by come, maybe by no come. But then you good, you stop prepared, right? So listen all time, following page play and DMO, listen, FMGT, blah, blah, blah, updated information. Listen to radio, play your one information up, I come out. But you need to stay prepared, so you have every something you need to make them. When you need to get them during one disaster, we buy you soon. We're blessed by golems, suppose house play me fall down. You know what times the cyclone and Mr. Kili you me finish, and then you start run all about by you, but the good cup of laws, or you, I don't know, do whatever it is that you want to do. But you know, you need to stay prepared. Think about the most cyclone season here in Vanuatu is from November to April. And we have Dolulu by Jim Rama coming up right now.

0: Alright, a very good afternoon again, and welcome back. Last hour of mid-time show, Blue Me Too, Blue today. One bless you still listening. Let me hope you still got a nice little afternoon soon. But I'm you with the company, Blue Melly. But the nice number you've been having me, Chris Brown, with them song title So Gold. And guys, hey, maybe one small weekend challenge for you. So you want to get a nice little weekend? At this point, anyone really good idea blue with the phone blue cotton, yes. It's just for some time, but you need to really relax. I mean, ask you to delete the Facebook account blue or Instagram or whatever. But give him time blue one. You enjoy weekend blue without ping on your phone the whole time. From some time, you look some something on social media where I'm spoiling my weekend blue. So everyone challenge the most was use I make them in law this weekend, and I'll see you again on Monday. But to think about it, suppose you start put them out phone blue law this full weekend by good to us. But into is back into playlist spin to you, we got my shine with him, Paradise Roots, Miss Your Gents, coming right up.
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1: 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Today we talk about anything and everything. And before Mr. Lego, you, please to take care of you one. We can meet just around the corner. You may got planted something in me oven. And the tragedy, me again full nation only haran no kuta. So from Joy here and the whole Paradise family, please, you pass someone nice weekend, safe weekend, happy weekend as well. You pass one nice little Friday afternoon and you got one amazing weekend as well. I'll see you on Monday, low same time. For now, you stay tuned, blow join them company, blow melee inside low studio.

Good afternoon, Lubeck, and good luck listeners to Paradise 98 FM, the this for time around. One nice follow-up, Nambablo Tasty. You just have been joined with them song entitled Chill Without Me. Into passing top of the hour with them update, low French news stream to the news team inside Long Fibre DC. And this is the Traffic Roof Show from now till 6 p.m. the afternoon. It's long 4 hours straight with the one good luck company, Blue Melee, in the studio. So stay tuned for that. And we ask him to stop, continue the Mulnice selection music. We'll give him that weekend vibe and me on. One update right here from Maritime Nomo, because Marine strong wind warning and me stop effective naya. Le every coastal water streaming around Lovanuatu. Well, then this one time around, do resume with the Mulnice selection music and proud Nivan by taking him to through with him this flower.

favor with them soul post back and you just up enjoying right there with a blessed listening gambling one nice full afternoon Liu. So yes again turn them off volume radio blue because by you know and they missed them this full update right here right now. So once again FBTCM is up giving you one job opportunity blow new chief executive officer blow by save litim team FBTC blow by save continue with them all services and all the information where FBTC and Mr. Up giving me gamble about one Mr. Havila country blim too and also where the one Mr. Up happen outside and also giving you one live TV broadcast where you save Nicolo TBF or one screen lo house and even lo radio blues. So yes, especially you got one relative for you where you start listening gam you have that experience lo feel blow media by leading this for a company with them will new vela commands where you got to blow this for a position you apply naya. Especially when they serve more information just give us a call to 2999 and one will serve you right away with them all information and how blow by serve by you save apply come or you just search for Facebook and there'll be one information pop up with the one link probably save submit him every details blue through the link. Okay, so namaste Chinese Sammy Blue and you must be one Nivan resident and citizen probably save apply from this flat job port filler and also this flat opportunity and we open custom number 5 for next month is no more so time limit to episode be that person where you and them lead one good flat team globally save bring more information come to this flat country once again. Okay, this flat time let's resume back to our music. Enjoy this flat number coming up your way.

More music after this. One nice fella number blue Imagine Dragons, whatever it takes, though this for the time around. And also in the style of middle blow, first of all, Blim to Venice, time Blim to him run so fast. Just one reminder, it's Friday. The day me Friday. The day me Friday, so my you just turn them on for the Radio Blue and keep on that vibe and me on. And yes, it is the positive vibe we have been receiving all the way from Paradise 98 FM. Suppose you want to make one request, please do reach out. 525-7760 525-7760 and my WhatsApp number blah blah blah, reach out them, so you know mas AC date blow, reach out blow, request them one favorite song blue blah by you have a play them only all of this laughing to make you stop one good mood. Enjoy.

Happy Friday, Lee. Me, everyone, we've left listening to Paradise 98 FM this afternoon. Yes, Becky G just up enjoying with him song entitled Shower Lo This Fla Time. And also, with the team Blim to Lo This Fla Week, but him to wrap him up Lo This Fla Evening, which is important explore reading with them, Stalane Pakiwana, self education. So, today, by him to look into Lo Side Plo, by him to never stop Lo, by him to save Lena. So yes, reading more Yustalane Park, you want some self-education, emi help you me by you save go at lol by you me save grow lol different stages, that you me start read, you me got one place where you me new them, you me learn from them, and then you me continue. So emi come from different places. So no matter say you finish school, finish, or you start school yet, or you start work, he got full up something by you save learn him. So you just open a one book, ask him question, you explore more lo side lo learning, suppose you got full up question lo help you. You're not afraid. It's a free wide world, freedom of speech, you just let it there, and then by you look how now respond lo people will stop around people save come with come back to you. So with them this flower up upload this flower week's theme, which is important explore reading with them self-education, by into receiving with them all nice selection music, and jam this flower number coming up your way.

0: Papa mo mama, too much time lo screen is save take him time blo family. 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Talk, play, learn him something mo correct him also one family. 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
1: All right, I seem to stop enjoying my nice selection music. Love Me Butter with them, Elephant right there with you. You just a passem, and also you do stop with them all few last minutes. Plot album updates for the first hour, and do stop continue them second hour blow afternoon traffic roof team to stay tuned 3 p.m. straight into Karem update blow English news team to the news team inside the FBC. So, but you know, one them miss them with this for the afternoon. But you continue them all nice selection music, and this one is from Copro Mali entitled Upscorn. You enjoy.
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1: Paradise 98 FM English News with me, Lodian Welin. Prime Minister Jotham Nabat and delegation have arrived in Sando to meet families affected by the Emphy Maduwi tragedy, visit survivors and offer government support and comfort. The Council of Ministers has approved 126 million Vatu in emergency funding to support communities on Ampai affected by heavy rainfall from increased activity of Manaro, Fiwi Folkenu. The funding follows assessments by the Panama Provincial Disaster Clusters after the government earlier provided 20 million Vatu for the assessment work. Reports presented to the council confirmed widespread damage to food gardens, water sources and shelters, prompting the need for immediate assistance. The National Disaster Management Office will work with the Panama Provincial Government and Disaster Response Clusters to connect the relief effort. The Ambai operation is one of the three major disaster responses currently being funded by the government, alongside the El Nino responses in Torba and Panama Province, and the response to Emphy Maduwi Maritime Disaster. The government says the assistance will be delivered with a focus on timeliness, transparency and accountability in the use of public funds. Nearly 1,300 children have received dental care during the SSN Foundation Specialist Medical Outreach in Vanuatu. The foundation says demand is still increasing, with many children presenting with dental problems that could potentially be prevented through proper oral care. Ampai Emergency Water Bill in Port Vilas received 18 tons of water from Vanuatu Beverage Limited to assist communities affected by water shortages caused by the volcanic ashfall. In regional news, Fiji's Tourism Minister Filiami Kavoka says the country's HIV emergency should not deter tourists from visiting. Health authorities says about 1 in 60 adults in Fiji is living with HIV, with cases increasing significantly in recent years. The government is expanding free testing and other prevention measures. Meanwhile, community groups are calling for more resources to strengthen Fiji's HIV response. In sports, Vanuatu's women's team opened their MSG Prime Minister's Cup campaign this week with a 1-1 draw against Solomon Islands. The match was played in Suva, Fiji, as the team began their campaign at the regional tournament. And with sports news, it brings us to the end of today's English news.

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1: VBTC, Vanuatu's trusted news leader. 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When it comes to news, Vanuatu comes to us.

And yes, good afternoon, Liubaigen. Welcome to the second hour of the traffic group for this afternoon. In the past, I'm at the second hour of Limdu with them update the English news with the news team inside Longa Fibrisi. And we have a blessed to listen to them. Again, we have an update right here with them, Solwata Blimi, where you make at one rough Solwata way by Giraplo. 2.5 meters semi stop, but they one south, southeasterly wind, blow one speed, blow 21, custom 25 knots. And also, you make at low to moderate east, northeast, and south, southeast, and south. West swells to am expected, so you were starting to travel around low all waters premier on Lavana to be aware of this with them or rough salt water with the one strong wind we missed up with them. Other this full time, enjoy this full number. We all need love coming up your way.

full bulletin lo English with the French news after lo bishlama news pimi to lo 7 o'clock, yeah? And then by Yumika ta all full bulletin lo English with the French news lo television lo fana to yes lo TP feebly me. Anyways, enjoy this little number coming up right now from Paradise 98 FM. Simply the best.

one nice fellow number you just have enjoying right there by again. And also whoever blessed up listening, Gamblem, either you stop inside the one office, low one track, or low house, or somewhere around little town, Spimmy. Mr. Basso, one nice fellow afternoon, dear, as you stop enjoying one nice selection music low this fellow afternoon. And also, since it's the last day of the week, make a one plan, blow one productive weekend. Blow by you, keep yourself occupied and busy. Blow by you, no stop. Ding ding, say why not? You know, make them all something yellow weekend. Either you make one small visitation, you call your families or relatives, blue or friends, blue, or you clean up around the house. Be productive and by look out, come by some help and you say you've been finishing weekend with the one good letting thing at all times. Welcome this afternoon where you stop listening. Come next song coming up right now, you enjoy.

0: One nice fella number from Shazi, and also with him song entitled Hey Mama Lo This for the Afternoon. And also one reminder, I come to one parent or you one uncle or one auntie where you stop listening, come even you one pickinini one thing the most since every weekend there's people on the road and only PC lo full up something since it's the last day of the week and all track palista pronron all about. No let the one small pickinini and Mr. Nablo one middle blow road with track and misave easily speedy come and take him out and lo rota or by experiment one something as I suppose. You got pickinini where Mr. walk about finish after by you no save keep an eye with the mem. Put the mem inside the house or one place where you save look em or by you save look all movement blem. Blow by you avoid them all parts or some by save run go road and by track save spare mem or by save go loose after by start look out the mem. So it's the weekend. We have to think openly and also think about safety blow picking in to around all places where you miss problem, especially for those who really stay close up low all roads blim, yeah. Well then this fla talks a very come to this fla afternoon, but I'm doing same with the one nice selection of music all the way from Paradise 98 FM. Simply the best.
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0: Good afternoon, welcome to the third hour of the traffic group flim to Lo this for time where you stop listening up. But I'm to continue with them with the update Lo this for evening, whereby you make out part cloudy and cloudy conditions. And me over them northern and southern islands blooming with them chances for light showers and me expected while partly cloudy and mostly one good low weather I'm expected long none of the places. You make out light, moderate to fresh south southeasterly wind and me over them group. Kolkol Petitello night, I'm stable 14 degrees Celsius down the south, Kokasim 22 degrees Celsius underblung north. With them hot but tomorrow, I'm stable 25 degrees Celsius down the south, Kokasim 28 degrees Celsius underblung north. Whether this far time, I'm stable with the one rough soil water, with the one mud strong wind warning, it may affect low every coastal water streaming around low Vanuatu. Whether this for the latest weather, low this for afternoon, but I'm to resume with them all nice for selection music, you enjoy.
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You just have been joined one nice fellow number from Coastal Studio with Inflameness, featuring Sensitive through this afternoon, Namda Daliji through this afternoon. And also, as you do stop, one reminder, we come to you where you've been start following our program Explore Radio from 1 to 4 the whole week. And you suppose where you missed them any program for the whole week from Monday, come Kasem today, you have a follow tomorrow by again. Yes, low show blow tomorrow, low morning, go Kasem afternoon. We got all repetition blow all the programs we happen low full week by Save on by again tomorrow. Suppose you missed the one by Save Kasem tomorrow by again low FM 100 blow by you Save Karem all programs we used to follow them. 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
1: all in one.

And yes, albeit the selection of songs stream to him start giving me to that vibe. Say yes, the day my last day of the week. And this is the third hour blow afternoon traffic group for the Millie in the studio. Since me one traffic group show, always remember that with the more traffic blim to with the more last day of the week, with the more first day of the week, and me all busy one. So whether blessed to listen, I'm not supposed to start low traffic, you know, make him out leave me long. Put them that's a colgate smile of face blue. Blow by you, so enjoy one good time. Low this for afternoon, the more nice selection but music limit too. I assume to start a simple back with them all nice for a bit coming up your way again.

And good afternoon, Leo, again, whoever blessed up listening, Amlem. This for a time, the afternoon, yeah, you miss us, you winding down, spew, whatever you stop, plan for, either you start rush inside the one office, or you even rush, you start take a spell, but you know, Mr. Blue time, the day, and almost comes to an end. No worries, whatever you're doing, just flow with the flow. And also, as you start plan to go out the low afternoon or the rest of the weekend, be responsible for whatever plans you make him, and also be responsible for all people where you stop with them, and even all whereabouts, you keep your environment in clean all time, and keep your friends safe as you've established one safe place or low every plans people low the day afternoon and the rest of the weekend. Anyway, so then this for a time where you missed up, continue the nice selection music, enjoy this for a number coming up right now.

0: All right, let's stop and enjoy a nice selection music like this for afternoon. We've got a few more minutes to stop before we drop them up there for the third hour. And then we'll just stop and then last hour of limit to do this for afternoon. And last hour we'll stop come with more vibes, more music. Blah, blah, blah, blah, blah, positive vibe with this for afternoon. Anyways, top of the next hour of limit to come with them update for English of Pishlama News Pim to the news team inside of FBDC. So you better stay tuned for that and keep him for him the radio blue on high. Blah, blah, blah, blah, update for news stream to do this for afternoon. Anyway, so them this phone number, you enjoy.
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1: Paradise FM News update with Tiffany Baldwin. Three high-risk personnel escaped long correctional facility long Santo Samples long 8 o'clock last night. Director of long Correctional Service Department, Johnny Marango, Italemse Olgadaya, Ikat Desai Rokrok, Richly Pule, Mobil Meltemat. Marango Italemse Olgada three prisoner, Oligat Record, long Fasien, long Breaking, long Old Store, Mo Steel. Government long Council, long Old Minister, Hemi allocated one amount, long 126 million Vatu, Igo towards all respond effort long Ambai volcanic ashfall disaster. Government support here hemi kam fole molgada assessment report we Panama Provincial Disaster Cluster Team oli present the Mikulong government. Assessment report oli confirm widespread damage long ol kakai long karen water source mo ol shelter. Prime Minister Chotam Nabat with a delegation blong hem oli kasem santo today morning samples long 9 o'clock blong meet with them all family will directly affected long MV Matui incident. He may have long visited Molgada will survive more over him support long government long Olgada. Prime Minister Napat he may meet today with them Olgada long search more rescue operation long carry one clear information long all simonim operation he may been work long address him incident long MV Matui. Outside long country, Australia and New Zealand only save Folem Canada long come associate member of long European Union, EU or European Union, and we want to make them closer cooperation with them Canada long trade, defense, critical mineral, AI, more energy. The US President Donald Trump, he may against them proposal, we tell him he may save putum strong tariff long Europe. Proposal he may not final yet, we need him approval long all European Union member state. Long sports defending champion long MSG Prime Minister's Cup Vanuatu men's national football team hemi lusum first match long hem against Papua New Guinea long one score long 2-1. Match hemi taken place today afternoon long HFC Bank Stadium long Suva, Fiji. Long weather small cloud long north mo southern island while chance long light rain hemi expected. Small cloud mo good flow weather long ol Narfla Island. Kolkol long tonight Bombay stop long 14 degrees Celsius long south kasim 22 long north. Tomorrow long day, Bombay stop long 25 degrees Celsius long south kasim 28 and up long north. Long Solwata Marine warning long strong wind over long country with them south southeast wind long 21 kasim 25 knots with them rough Solwata long 2.5 meter high. Mohammed N. Long Paradise 98 FM News, me Tiffany Baldwin.

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Good afternoon, good afternoon. Welcome to the last hour of the traffic group show, the studio of this for the afternoon. And in the past, in top of the hour, blim to with them update the Bishlama news team to the news team inside Long FBDC. And also, by the got a weather forecast for the whole weekend, the blim to service it one kind of weather now, you to start expect them. Anyways, throughout the weekend, full Vanuatu, where you got mostly sunny weather no more. So you better be prepared for that and get some sunlight as where you got chance to buy yourself at the game. Well, that is for our weather forecast update. Enjoy this for the number coming up right now from Paradise 98 FM. Simply the best.

As you stop enjoying rightly within Paradise 98 FM this full afternoon, and suppose to you start thinking about watching one nice full movie low afternoon here, but you tight say, I believe you start low screen full day go after you know most have it open, but you want to listen low on something no more. Okay, one reminder most if VBDC or Paradise 98 FM, and this table all movies too throughout the weekend. So today, me one nice full movie back in low this full afternoon, but suppose to you know thinking low or you know got that. Energy enough flow, but maybe after you stay at the screen, after you look, ale kaina we taiti kamliu. You save listen no more, sara maybe after you stop listen lo all what's blow movie, say one me about, you save picture him, suppose you that person where you come with a full up imagination, lo head pure. So yes, no mister movie we come out at the lo night, and yes, emi around lo 8 PM. So you be that person lo by you save ikab lo listen lo this flow movie, and you shall guess emi one movie exactly. So stay tuned for that. I seem to continue the whole nice selection of music for this for afternoon.

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1: Alrighty, yes, one nice little afternoon, Liu, and you start blocked in Nicolo. Evening drive through the Paradise 98 FM this time around. Where you just tell me tell blue last hour blue traffic groove in the studio. And also, share the goal, you've everyone. We've been starting week, we've learned on Monday finish. You come custom naya, we've laid and them good. And you're looking forward to by flash of a go rest for the rest of the weekend. So you better plan out one something whereby save making you relax. You keep yourself busy, but you relax with them and you make it a chill one. Blue by you save really simple stress where you can in from the beginning of the week to the end of it. Well, blessed to listen to keep on that volume on. I blow by Save Karem. More music coming up next.

And yes, as you stop in general, nice selection music like this for afternoon. And as you stop go and them debut in a long time, just remember be an organized person. But by some organizing music, want him exactly by you make him the day afternoon, want him exactly by some make him tomorrow, and want him exactly by some make him the Sunday. But by you make him weekend, do me flow right no more. Either you plan a one nice for a day out with them all families blue, or you plan him one shopping day blue from say by you busy for the whole week by again next week after by no gotten enough shopping. So whatever you make him do it the one way where you feel say you've been organized, and by you feel that want something Amy every something Amy all right all time, but you know sabe feel so no car want something you missed out that I need to do this. So be that person blah by you sabe organize so you want blah by you sabe have a fantastic weekend for this for the weekend. Anyways, enjoy next song coming up from Paradise 98 FM, Simply the Best.

0: And just like that, Paradise family, thank you to much to accompany you for this full afternoon where you got with me. And by Savek Asimil next week back again. But anyways, you miss I say you got three hosts in the studio. So you may got Cypress the Tropical Morning Show, Choilo Miriam Show, and Milo Afternoon. But you Savek Asimil everyone back again next week, lo semak timing, semak frequency, where you stop listening gambling. Lol shows with me vla. So for now, stay safe out there, take care of yourself. Mr. Passo one nice vla nightly you and got one nice vla weekend one time. Meili is out.
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1: Paradise 98 FM News, me Tiffany Baldwin. Three high-risk personnel escaped long correctional facility long Santo Samples long 8 o'clock last night. Director of Correctional Service Department, Johnny Marango, Italemse Olgadaya, Ika Tessai Rokrok, Richly Pule, Mobil Meltemat.
2: I believe was themselves stop around somewhere around area below Manto with them second canal. So we start up in the community around the Manto or second canal. Supposed to be looking at that or whereabouts to go there. You mean contact them with the law corrections or law police. Quick time, you must have a recapture of that. If you have a call number, 733-4754.
1: Marango italem se olga da tri prisenaya olga da record long fasin long breakin long ol store mo steel. 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One community leader long freshwater fall Anno Robert hemi italem se oli mekem folem order we public works iputum. 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
3: Now we are rope I out. Wari blami mi bi wanu son community leaders. Wari blami mi ol pignini wata mol disability mo ol narvala road users will stop using road every day from lo area ya. Mi vle putum kon asilu kon kone ol kone li propro kapruan. If you put the black on the day, the night or tomorrow the morning, all con track me run over all con. So, I got the speed limit. I mean, Tana, we meet them say slow down on picking nearly cross and road. Driver, I mean, they can pay attention. Lemma, I mean, just focus no more road then. Also, me ask him, people are not already. No, Mumbai, you will come down the community. Lo you play full and back leather when you play right in the camp. And then please come back with reinstall and back all speed pumps.
1: Thursday, number 24 September, hemi deadline, will community, all business, more land owner, long port filler, pango mo mele, will mascaram out all rope, will putum is sleep cross them road. Outside long country, Minister Plung Tourism long Fiji, Filia me kafoka, italem seol tourists, will come long Australia mo New Zealand, will is have a finish HIV. Hemi wan sik wista brown long wall. Kafoka we hemi deputy prime minister plong Fiji tu, italem toktokea plong respond long media about all worry plong all tourists weli fried plong kohet with them plan plong olgada plong travel ikulong Fiji after we Fiji hemi declarem one national HIV emergency long weekia. Tourism hemi wan long all pick for something we make em economy plong Fiji hemi crow. Report hemi soem se tourism hemi contributum samples 40% plong GDP plong Fiji. Sector ya hemi supportem pitim 150,000 work mo kolosap one long every three Fijian I depend long tourism. Long sports defending champion plong MSG Prime Minister's Cup Vanuatu men's national football team hemi lusum first match plong him against Papua New Guinea long one score plong 2-1. Match hemi taken place today afternoon long HFC Bank Stadium, long Suva, Fiji. Long first half, Tuvalu Melanesia country, ikit kit long 0, mo second half, Vanuatu hemi finem net first one, through long captain long hem, Tony Kaltak. No matter where Vanuatu hemi stop expectem one win long matcha, the finalist long 2025 MSG Prime Minister's Cup, hemi replay long equalizer, mo atem final point long matcha, mo sendem PNG, I winning first match long hem long tournament. Long weather, small cloud long north mo southern island, while chance plong light rain hemi expected. Small cloud mo good fla weather long ol narfla island. Kolkol plong tonight, Bombay stop long 14 degrees Celsius long south, kasim 22 long north. Tomorrow long day, Bombay stop long 25 degrees Celsius long south, kasim 28, and up long north. Long saltwater marine warning plong strong wind over long country, with them south, southeast wind plong 21, kasim 25 knots, with them rough saltwater plong 2.5 meter high. Weather blong tomorrow sun long olgada island. Mohemi en blong Paradise 98 FM News, me Tiffany Baldwin.

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1: Is it hot in here, or is it just me on this beautiful day? Ladies and gentlemen, Kane, I did it again. Ladies and gentlemen, we are here on this beautiful sunny day in Nashville, Tennessee, to watch Marshmello and Kane Brown race off to take that cup. It's gonna be a good one. I got my popcorn ready and my hot dogs ordered. Okay, I got it. Going left, and he's going fast.
2: He's going real fast and real left, as you can see. I'm very shocked by that.
1: I mean, I'm not gonna lie. Can that go any faster?
2: I'm not gonna count Kane out, though. You know, I'm sure he'd be a lot happier if he's able to pull out this win. We'll see.
1: If he loses, he's gonna be wanting to be buried in Georgia.
2: I believe that. You got one thing right there. I tell you what, my goodness. Real sharp left corner there. Fast. Don't tip it. Oh my goodness gracious.
1: But you know what I'm more worried about? I'm more worried about who's gonna win this race. And they're gonna win in style.
2: They're coming around to the finish line.
3: Neck and neck.
2: Who's gonna win?
3: Kane Brown!
2: Final, I think.
1: Gotta get the flag.
2: It looks like, by a hair, it might be.
1: Is it Marshmello?
2: It's Marshmello! Oh my God! Who's gonna take it?
1: I don't know what's gonna happen.
2: It looks like Marshmello!
1: Oh my God!
2: Unbelievable race, unbelievable finish. Thank you all so much for watching and coming out. Get some peanuts on the way out of here.
1: Not enough popcorn to celebrate after that win, Tim. And now they're reversing.
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